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1: So here is tonight's sweet letter from Jeffrey. 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I really want a wife and I want a family, but the problem is I love my job too. What do you think I should do? Love, Jeffrey. Jeffrey, I will have my response coming up next. 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

0: So did you have a good summer? We had such a good summer. Camping trips, motorhome trips, hiking, rock hounding, swimming, fishing, s'mores, campfires. Over the weekend, an old friend, a guy who used to work for me at my farm in Washington, he came to visit his family who lives on my ranch, and we talked about memories from 20 years ago, catching up and laughing and crying and having such a great time. And he and his girlfriend, Adam, and his girlfriend, Tabby, made us a fabulous meal, a Thanksgiving meal. We had turkey and stuffing and mashed potatoes and scalloped potatoes and green beans and sweet potatoes. And it was so lovely. It was about, I don't know, 20, 25 of us enjoying dinner together. It was such a great weekend. A little pre-Thanksgiving feast. I hope you had a great weekend, a relaxing weekend, a love-filled, love-infused weekend. And I hope you stick around all night long. You're listening to The Lila.
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2: It was 1 o'clock in the morning and a pickup truck was upside down in a Jones County drainage canal sinking. The driver was trapped with one pocket of air and water at his chin. Deputy Stephen Grazer got there first. Then Chief Charles Cromwell of the Glade Fire and Rescue, and then D.L. Geiger of Powers Fire and Rescue. The three men from the three agencies, without a second thought, all went into that black water together to make the rescue. They pried the door open and pulled him out, and he's alive because they didn't hesitate. That's what a frontline hero looks like. The Mississippi Frontline Hero Awards, honoring the ones who run toward the danger.
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0: and they don't sleep well at night, even though there's no drugs, no alcohol, no fighting, no trauma. Their little nervous systems never seem to relax. So if this show helped you, I am so grateful for that. Thank you for writing. Thank you for listening. I'm going to be here all night long. You're listening to Delilah.
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1: WJKK, Vicksburg, Jackson. 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

0: company all night long? Are your kids back in school? Are they coming home with backpacks full of papers? And you think how many trees had to die for these papers to come home? Honestly, I'd rather get the papers coming home than have to sign up for the dumb apps. Ah, I hate the apps where this teacher uses this app to communicate and this school uses that app to communicate and blah, blah, blah. And I can't ever just call or send a note in. But the kids are back in school. That means you got to buy all the snacks and pack the sports bags for soccer and football and rally. I'll be here as you do all that every single night. You're listening to The Line.
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7: 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And these are my Rolling Stones.
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0: trying to deal with a lot of things, and it's kind of come between us. He's kind of staying away, trying to do what he needs to do, and I just want him to know how much I love him and the boys, and that I'm here for him. And
1: now, who is Mike? Is this your boyfriend?
0: Well, he doesn't like to use that word. We kind of take it one day at a time. The feelings are there, but he's not ready to actually call it that yet.
1: So how long has Mike been not your boyfriend's significant other, but the person you see every day?
0: On and off a little over a year.
1: And after a year, he's not willing to commit to saying he's your boyfriend?
0: Well, it's kind of complicated. There's been a lot of ups and downs, and it's been off and on, and it's been hard. But we've finally gotten to a point where we're saying yes, that there's feelings there, but, you know, taking it one day at a time. We don't want to jump into anything.
1: So what song would you like to hear from Mike, who's not your boyfriend, tonight?
0: Well, just something that'll let him know that I'm here for him while he's going through all this, and just something so that he'll know how much I love him and the boys, and that I'll be here for him, and not to stay away too long, because I miss him.

0: Delilah.
1: Who are you thinking about?
0: I'm thinking about Mike. He's going through a lot right now, and he's under a lot of stress, and just

0: 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Helping you to connect with the people in your life, your family, your friends, your children, your sweetheart. 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I'm glad that you are here with us tonight. 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

0: You know, a long, long, long time ago, I decided there's way too much negative news. And, I don't want to be ignorant. I know what's going on in the world. I stay far more informed than you probably think that I do, because the show isn't about news, so I never talk about it. But I stay informed. The problem is, when you get too wrapped up in what's going on in the world, it can steal your joy. And it can cause fear in your heart. I don't stay informed because I want to be fearful. I'm not fearful at all. I know that God's in control. I do want to be informed, however. And then I want to make good, healthy choices. This show is about love. It's about making better choices. It's about investing yourself in other people. It's about love. So tonight, reach out and love someone. You're listening to Delilah.
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2: So many things rolling into Facebook, Instagram, YouTube, all the places about the new lady in Sam's life, baby girl Lucy.
3: New dog.
2: Yeah. We don't know what kind, like she's a mutt. Yeah. She's a mix.
3: Yeah.
2: But she looks, Murphy thinks she looks like a shepherd dog.
0: She looks like shepherd collie mix. You know, she's got a whole bunch of things going there, but you know.
2: I love the way Sam was going to get not a puppy. And when she's like, she's puppyish.
3: I know.
2: And are her paws big? You said she's going to grow
3: into. Her paws are big, which is one of the first things I looked at. And it's like, wait, big paws, that means big dog. But they're telling me a puppy. So, I mean, it wasn't a puppy, so.
2: Okay.
3: Whatever.
2: We shall see.
3: It's life.
2: Right. So, Rhonda said this, awesome. Can you imagine Sam coming home now and say, Lucy, I'm home.
0: Yeah, right.
2: You need to say it. Louie says, you got yourself a good looking lady. She's so sweet.
3: Yeah.
2: The perfect fur mance, that came from Karen.

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0: experience. And one of the mistakes that people make, dressing inappropriately. It doesn't mean
1: Wait. Dressing inappropriately. You mean not dressing properly?
0: Not dressing properly. Meaning changing temperatures. What if you get wet? You know, you need to have layers. And so let me break this down. 10 essentials recommended by the National Park Service. You will see this on all park websites. The 10 essentials you need to go into a park with. Know that you need to have navigation. You need to have thought about that. Mm-hmm. Sun protection. Mm. Extra clothing. First aid, light, flashlights, whatever, fire. You need to have the ability for fire. Repair tools, you know, your little Swiss Army knives would be good, stuff like that. Extra food, extra water, and the final one being shelter. A tent, especially if you're going to spend significant time there or spend a night.
1: Yeah,
0: those are essentials
1: that
0: they recommend you bring into a national park.
1: You know, the weather one, I remember when we went to Clingman's Dome in the Smokies. Mm-hmm. I think we knew that it was going to be cooler when we went up there.
0: But we were like freezing.
1: But we were dressed for, you know, 90 degrees, which is what it was in the park. And it was 55 up there.
2: Oh, wow.
1: And so,
0: it's crazy.
1: It's weird to drive up and then, it's very exhilarating.
0: Yeah, different. If you've been stuck there, it wouldn't have been exhilarating.
1: No,
0: we were not ready for it at all. A couple of other mistakes that families and people make, and you knew I was going to getting too close to wildlife.
2: Yeah.
0: It's 25 yards or the length of two buses for most wildlife. And then for, they say 100 yards, you know, for predators like cougars and bears, you want to stay as far as you can from them. As far as you can. Do not go seeking them out. And then another thing is just going too far. You're having a great hike. It's beautiful. Don't go further than you had planned, because that's how also people can get in trouble.
1: Yeah.
0: Scary.
1: I guess, you know, remember, if you go, you know, go in one direction, you have that same distance to travel to go back to where you came from in the first place. Yeah.
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12: It's a warm and dry start this morning out there across central Mississippi. Here we go. Temperatures will climb to the mid and upper 90s later this afternoon. We'll have some heat alerts as feel like temperatures may reach up to 107. We'll stay mainly dry today. More 90s and sun tomorrow. I'm meteorologist

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1: We do something at our house, Murphy and I, and I don't, it's not like we plan it, but every once in a while, I call it grocery store buffet. And I did it the other day. So there's a great little grocery store not far from where you live, Sam. I'm out visiting my mom or whatever.

0: Valley so that you've got the hot bar and you've got the cold stuff.
1: Mm-hmm.
0: And so, yeah, it's like, yeah, it's fun. You walk in, if you go into that store hungry, you're going to want to pick up one of everything.
1: Oh, my gosh. And so I call him, like, let me see if he wants grocery store buffet.
2: That's what
1: because,
2: you call it?
1: Yeah, because that makes me happy because all I have to do when I get home is put it on the counter, open it up, and we eat. So, and you're like, yeah, I got him the seafood salad. That's a cold thing with the little, you know, the, what do you call it? Imitation crab meat.
0: Imitation crab meat and real shrimp mixed in, which is good.
1: And we get little chicken wings, broccoli salad. So that's you. I don't like that one.
0: I love broccoli salad.
2: They got all kind of stuff on that.
1: They do. Oh, I brought him a little thing of barbecue ribs to try.
0: Those were delicious. Never had those before. Well, what I liked about it is you didn't buy just one big thing of, you know, a couple of things. You bought a little bit of everything so you can try. And that does make it a lot of fun.
1: Yeah. You ever do that, Sam? When you don't want to cook something, just go pick up a few little.
2: At that grocery store, I've done it, but I go for the seafood there. All the fried fish and the fried shrimp.
1: Yeah, we've done that too.
2: And they charge you by the pound too, don't they?
1: Yes, it's okay. They should.
2: How many pounds of a buffet did you get?
1: Oh, I don't know. It was just for two of us. But what's funny is that we were both hungry. We're visiting, standing up in the kitchen eating this. Like, it's not fancy at all.
2: Yeah.
1: But we had leftovers. Yeah. And you eat it again the next day.
0: Yeah.
1: It's just such a fun, sweet little spot in life. You don't realize you're going to get there.
2: Yeah.
1: But grocery store buffet night is legit.
0: What I think of it is like, you know, doing a small plates night at a dinner. Because you're getting a little bit of everything. And that's sometimes it's just fun to do.
1: So you want to do it again tonight?
0: Sure.
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10: It's a warm and dry start this morning out there across central Mississippi. Here we go. Temperatures will climb to the mid and upper 90s later this afternoon. We'll have some heat alerts as feel like temperatures may reach up to 107. We'll stay mainly dry today. More 90s and sun tomorrow. I'm meteorologist Matt.

0: definitely good.
1: Okay. It doesn't taste chemically or anything like that to you?
0: No, I don't know if it tastes fried. It just tastes like a cookie.
1: You know?
2: Okay, so if I see the banana pudding one this week, I'm buying it and bringing it to work. Is that okay with everybody?
1: Yeah.
2: Okay, thank you, Food Dude.
1: Bring some chicken and waffles if you want to.
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12: It's a warm and dry start this morning out there across central Mississippi. Here we go. Temperatures will climb to the mid and upper 90s later this afternoon. We'll have some heat alerts as feel like temperatures may reach up to 107. We'll stay mainly dry today. More 90s and sun tomorrow. I'm meteorologist Matt.

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3: A reminder that later this month, September 25th, Avengers Endgame will be running an encore presentation in theaters.
4: I finally know what I have to do. I know in my heart.
3: Avengers Endgame, I'm going to remind everybody that people were leaving the theaters bawling. That's what's interesting to me. Like, to me, you're leaving a superhero film and you're crying. Like, when's the last time you cried in a movie?
5: Yeah.
3: Murphy? I think we both were emotional at the end of the Elvis movie.
5: We were.
3: Especially Murphy. Anyway.
5: Even at the end of the Michael Jackson movie, to be honest with you.
3: Really?
5: Yeah, a little bit. In parts, sure.
3: For what was coming? I don't know. Anyway, so Avengers Endgame, the encore is happening September 25th ahead of Doomsday, which we get in theaters in December. And of course, all of the movie companies and the theater chains are going to have different popcorn buckets. Regal, they're doing the Nano Gauntlet popcorn bucket, like the big red hand.
6: Mm-hmm.
3: Nobody knows what it's going to cost yet. It's going to cost you an arm and a leg.
5: Right.
3: Yeah. They're not the only ones, though.
6: Yeah, I've seen the Iron Man mask where the top opens up, the helmet where it opens up and it's full of, you can put your popcorn in there.
3: Well, also an arm and a leg.
6: Yeah.
3: Look for those. Yeah. September 25th, though, by the way, if you want to cry in the theater again about the superheroes.
5: Coming up at 6:50, Jody has three things to note today.
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0: Captain D's drive-thru, there was a Captain D's right near our salon. Everybody would watch as she drove away, and they would watch where. So, look, she was a regular person. 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
1: Yeah.
0: Thank you. Keep it coming. We like hearing from you.
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18: It's a warm and dry start this morning out there across central Mississippi. Here we go. Temperatures will climb to the mid and upper 90s later this afternoon. We'll have some heat alerts as feel like temperatures may reach up to 107. We'll stay mainly dry today. More 90s and sun tomorrow. I'm meteorologist Matt Standards.

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1: Good morning. It's Tuesday and this is your AM news update from darkhorsepressnow.com. I'm Jarrest Abel. McGee police say they're working with state, county and federal law enforcement agencies to identify and charge everyone responsible for a series of recent murders and shootings in the city. Police say the investigation goes beyond whoever pulled the trigger. Anyone accused of providing a vehicle, hiding a suspect, helping someone escape, or concealing evidence could also face charges. The Mississippi Highway Patrol has been asked to provide additional troopers, and residents can expect an increased law enforcement presence, especially on weekends. And one of America's prominent Christian journalists is coming to Mississippi Christian University next week. Colin Hansen, editor-in-chief of the Gospel Coalition, will deliver the Spell Lecture at 5 p.m. September 10th in Provine Chapel on the Clinton campus. Admission is free, but seating is limited. Today will be generally sunny and hot with a high near 96. Tonight, skies will be clear.

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1: 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Powerball, no jackpot winner. 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

0: million. 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Congratulations to some Cash 4 winners. 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
2: So many things rolling into Facebook, Instagram, YouTube, all the places about the new lady in Sam's life, baby girl Lucy.
3: New dog.
2: Yeah. We don't know what kind, like she's a mutt. Yeah. She's a mix.
3: Yeah.
2: But she looks, Murphy thinks she looks like a shepherd dog.
0: She looks like shepherd collie mix. You know, she's got a whole bunch of things going there, but you know.
2: I love the way Sam was going to get not a puppy. And when she's like, she's puppyish.
3: I know.
2: And are her paws big? You said she's going to grow
3: into. Her paws are big, which is one of the first things I looked at. And it's like, wait, big paws, that means big dog. But they're telling me a puppy. So, I mean, it wasn't a puppy, so.
2: Okay.
3: Whatever.
2: We shall see.
3: It's life.
2: Right. So, Rhonda said this, awesome. Can you imagine Sam coming home now and say, Lucy, I'm home.
0: Yeah, right.
2: You need to say it. Louie says, you got yourself a good looking lady. She's so sweet.
3: Yeah.
2: The perfect furmance, that came from Karen. Oh, that's cute. Wendy said, so happy for Sam and Lucy. And then Jen said, I'm beaming. You know what? And there are a lot of other people on social sharing the pictures of their dogs.
3: Yeah.
2: And there's a lot of dogs that look like her.
3: I know.
2: She's black with the little brown, like, it's almost like she got the little brown eyebrows and the brown paws.
3: There's one that's a combo Beagle Doberman that looks like her, and there's one that's a part shepherd that looks like her.
2: So cute.
3: Yeah.
2: She still hasn't barked? You've had her for 4 days?
3: I haven't heard her bark. Oh, you know what? What's too? This is like watching a toddler. Mm-hmm. The first time I turned the TV on when she was there, she walks up to the screen and she's just like,
2: aww.
3: What is this magic?

0: Yeah.
1: Well, this is a TV.
2: And then the first time that Alexa talked.
0: Oh, she was like, what's that?
2: Wait, I thought we were the only ones in the house.
0: Oh, yeah. They're so, dogs are so, it's like she'll learn the sound of your car. She'll know when it's you coming home, all of that. There's so much going on right now. Has someone knocked on the door yet?
2: Not yet, no.
0: You might hear a bark when that happens.
1: Yeah.
0: It might. Deanna says, yay, I'm so happy for you, Sam. My husband.

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1: Okay, one more step. You got this.
0: Make it back. You gotta keep pushing. Come on. Make it rewarding.
1: Yes! 3 weeks ago, you couldn't do that.
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6: It's a warm and dry start this morning out there across central Mississippi. Here we go. Temperatures will climb to the mid and upper 90s later this afternoon. We'll have some heat alerts as feel like temperatures may reach up to 107. We'll stay mainly dry today. More 90s and sun tomorrow. I'm meteorologist Matt Standard.

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3: 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Number two, college football. We had week zero last week, but they said this is not going to happen anymore. Oversight committee looked at it and said they're going to move the calendar up 1 week. So next year, the season will begin on the Thursday of what

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1: We do something at our house, Murphy and I, and I don't, it's not like we plan it, but every once in a while, I call it grocery store buffet. And I did it the other day. So there's a great little grocery store not far from where you live, Sam. I'm out visiting, visiting my mom or whatever, and I'll swing in there.
2: Local store.
1: Right. And Murphy knows when I go there, I call him. I'm like, guess where I am? At that little grocery store. And they have all, you know, most grocery stores have a deli. Mm-hmm. This one just, there's something about it, you know? We've had everything we've ever had just really stands up.
0: Well, when you have a choice of everything from fried to baked and whatever, I mean, you can actually eat. And there are a lot of specialty grocery stores that are doing that now, expanding their delis so that you've got the hot bar and you've got the cold stuff.
1: Mm-hmm.
0: And so, yeah, it's like, yeah. It's fun. You walk in, if you go into that store hungry, you're going to want to pick up one of
1: everything.
0: Oh, my
1: gosh. And so I call him, like, let me see if he wants grocery store buffet.
2: That's what you call it?
1: Yeah, because that makes me happy, because all I have to do when I get home is put it on the counter, open it up, and we eat. So, and you're like, yeah, I got him the seafood salad.
2: Uh-huh.
1: That's a cold thing with the little, you know, the... Yeah. What do you call it? Imitation crab meat.
0: Imitation crab meat and real shrimp mixed in, which is good.
1: And we get little chicken wings, broccoli salad. So that's you. I don't like that one as
0: much. I love broccoli salad.
2: They got all kind of stuff on that.
1: They
2: buffet.
1: Do. Oh, I brought him a little thing of barbecue ribs to try.
0: Those were delicious. Never had those before. Well, what I liked about it is you didn't buy just one big thing of, you know, a couple of things. You bought a little bit of everything so you can try. And that does make it a lot of fun.
1: Yeah. You ever do that, Sam? When you don't want to cook something, just go pick up a few little...
2: At that grocery store, I've done it, but I go for the seafood there. All the fried fish and the fried shrimp.
1: Yeah. We've done that, too.
2: And they charge you by the pound, too, don't they?
1: Yes. It's okay. They should.
2: How many pounds of a buffet did you get?
1: Oh, I don't know. It was just for two of us. But what's funny is that... We were both hungry. We're visiting, standing up in the kitchen, eating this. Like, it's not fancy at all.
2: Yeah.
1: But we had leftovers. Yeah. And you eat it again the next day.
0: Yeah.
1: It's just such a fun, sweet little spot in life. You don't realize you're going to get there.
2: Yeah.
1: But grocery store buffet night is legit.
0: What I think of it is like, you know, doing a small plates night at a dinner. Because you're getting a little bit of everything, and that's sometimes it's just fun to do.
1: So you want to do it again tonight?
0: Sure.
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15: It's a warm and dry start this morning out there across central Mississippi. Here we go. Temperatures will climb to the mid and upper 90s later this afternoon. We'll have some heat alerts as feel like temperatures may reach up to 107. We'll stay mainly dry today. More 90s and sun tomorrow. I'm meteorologist Matt Standridge.
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10: It's already getting hot out there across central Mississippi. We have heat alerts that will be in place throughout the afternoon and evening. Temperatures on the way to the mid and upper 90s for later this afternoon. Feel like temperatures up to 107. We should stay mainly dry today, more 90s and sun tomorrow, and then pop-up storms for the end of the week. I'm meteorologist Matt Standard.

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6: It's already getting hot out there across central Mississippi. We have heat alerts that will be in place throughout the afternoon and evening. Temperatures on the way to the mid and upper 90s for later this afternoon. Feel like temperatures up to 107. We should stay mainly dry today, more 90s and sun tomorrow, and then pop-up storms for the end of the week. I'm meteorologist Matt Standard.

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listen. Did you know that one of the original names that Twitter's founders briefly considered for their product was Friend Stalker? Hell, if you didn't know that, now you do. We're Mix 98.7, playing all your favorites from the 80s, 90s, 2K, and today. Happy Tuesday. I'm Fisher Alexander. Thank you so much for tuning in. It's Sixpence None the Richer now. Kiss me on Mix.

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Well, this song from Ella Langley, Choosing Texas, is the first non-holiday single to spend 20 weeks at number one on the Billboard Hot 100. Mariah Carey's All I Want for Christmas Is You is the holiday chart exception at 22 weeks. 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
3: It's already getting hot out there across central Mississippi. We have heat alerts that will be in place throughout the afternoon and evening. Temperatures on the way to the mid and upper 90s for later this afternoon. Feel like temperatures up to 107. We should stay mainly dry today, more 90s and sun tomorrow, and then pop-up storms for the end of the week. I'm meteorologist Matt Standard.

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So cheer about that 101-year-old California man celebrated his birthday by skydiving. So it's just out of curiosity, whenever you go up and do, you know, the skydive like that at 101, is it more of a sport or a preview?

0: Okay, this is kind of bizarre. Walmart is releasing a limited edition purse that looks like it's rotisserie chicken. We're Mix 98.7, playing your favorites from the 80s, 90s, 2K, and today. Well, the rotisserie chicken purse costs the same as the real rotisserie chicken at $5.97. The chicken purse comes in traditional and lemon pepper versions. And Walmart says that one in every 12 of its customers buys at least one rotisserie chicken every year. And miniature bag charms inspired by the chicken and popular side dishes will be available to put on the side of your purse. And both the purse and the charms officially go on sale today. Okay. It's like just the other day, I was fussing at my wife about how, you know, sometimes she'll buy some pretty stupid crap online. And now I've got a feeling that she's going to come home with one of these purses. And when I ask her why, her response is going to be, and I know what she's going to say. She's going to be like, but it's a chicken purse.
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0: 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And if you'd like a shot at winning a pair of tickets, simply text the word WIN, W-I-N, to our number at 601-995-0987.
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Playing all your favorites from the 80s, 90s, 2K, and today with Cher here on Mix 98.7. So according to a rumor, and this is from a tabloid, so kind of take this with a grain of salt, but there's apparently some frustration between Taylor Swift geared toward her new husband, Travis Kelce, because he returned to training camp shortly after their honeymoon. I'm like, you signed up for this. You kind of knew what was going to happen when he said that he was going to go play another season of football. So

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1: What's not to love?
0: Working with diamonds and gemstones.
1: Ever since I was a kid, growing up in Northeast Jackson, I dreamed of being a jeweler.
0: You knew that early on what you wanted to be in life?
1: I would ride my bike every day after school, all the way down to my parents' store on Capitol Street to clean the jewelry cases, just to see every diamond I could. It was amazing.
0: Like a kid in a candy store, huh?
1: And right then I knew it was either that or a rock star.
0: I didn't know you could sing.
1: You know, I can't. That's why I'm a jeweler.
0: I don't know, John. If you think about it, you got thousands of fans.
1: Yeah.
0: And women who adore you.
1: Okay.
0: You're a rock star.
1: I guess you're right. And these are my Rolling Stones.
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10: It's already getting hot out there across central Mississippi. We have heat alerts that will be in place throughout the afternoon and evening. Temperatures on the way to the mid and upper 90s for later this afternoon. Feel like temperatures up to 107. We should stay mainly dry today, more 90s and sun tomorrow, and then pop-up storms for the end of the week. I'm meteorologist Matt Standard.

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We're your home for Murphy, Sam, and Jody in the morning. They'll be back tomorrow at 5 a.m. right here on Mix 98.7. Well, Randy Quaid says that casting Anne Hathaway in Days of Thunder 2 is quote, a mistake. Of course, then he walked away with his grocery cart full of recyclables, so take that with a grain of salt. I'm holding

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0: Question. How'd you like a bag full of boiled peanuts and know that the purchase of those peanuts helped the pups out of the Rankin County Animal Shelter? We're Mix 98.7, playing your favorites from the 80s, 90s, 2K, and today. Fisher Alexander here. And I'd like to take a moment and introduce you to Nuts for Mutts. Teddy with the double whites is currently taking pre-orders for boiled peanuts, and 100% of the proceeds benefit the Rankin County Animal Shelter. Now, they've got the salted, the original salted, Cajun, and spicy dill pickle. And if you like a 1 gallon, it'll run you about $20. But if you like 3 gallons, you get it for $50. Now, you need to place your order by Thursday, September 24th, and then you'll pick up the peanuts at the animal shelter on Saturday, September 26th. And if you're looking for any details, if you'd like to, find out more, go to, on Facebook, the Rankin County Animal Shelter's Facebook page.
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4: You stepped out for your morning jog. Except it's not your usual morning jog. You started listening to an epic sci-fi book on Audible. 30 chapters later, you've accidentally run a half marathon. You lost track of how far you've run, somewhere just past the city limits. You can't stop. You have to find out what happens next. Then it's over.

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1: On Thomasville Road near Monterey, a state vehicle lost control and crashed. The driver was pinned inside, severely hurt, and the wreckage was so mangled the rescuers couldn't even reach him. So Deputy Mackenzie Taylor of the Rankin County Sheriff's Department took off her belt and her vest, crawled in through a narrow gap in the twisted metal, and into the wreck itself. Inside, she held his airway open and kept him breathing until he could be freed. He's alive because one deputy made herself small enough to fit where no one else could go. The Mississippi Frontline Hero Awards, honoring the ones who go into harm's way.
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Playing all your favorites from the 80s, 90s, 2K, and today. Sending out well wishes to Lionel Richie. He was hospitalized in intensive care in St. Louis after his Saturday night concert. Apparently, he had trouble finishing the show. They had to bring a chair out for him as he was finishing his final song all night long. But he checked himself in, so hopefully he's on the mend. Right now, it's Edwin McCain on Mix.

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tonight. Here at Mix 98.7, we got tickets to give away to see Weird Al Yankovic. He'll be at the Brandon Amphitheater Sunday, October 4th. I'm so excited about this concert. I have never seen Weird Al in concert, but I'm looking forward to this show. We've got tickets to give away here at Mix. For a chance at winning a pair, all you got to do is text the word WIN, W-I-N, to 601-995-0987.

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8: It's already getting hot out there across central Mississippi. We have heat alerts that will be in place throughout the afternoon and evening. Temperatures on the way to the mid and upper 90s for later this afternoon. Feel like temperatures up to 107. We should stay mainly dry today, more 90s and sun tomorrow, and then pop-up storms for the end of the week. I'm meteorologist Matt Standard.

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We're Mix 98.7, playing your favorites from the 80s, 90s, 2K, and today. Well, Tom Cruise, he's making a sequel to his 1990 movie, Days of Thunder. And I'm like, okay, after the success of Top Gun and that sequel, is Cruise wanting to take another crack at totally ruining his legacy?

So with football season here, would you rather tailgate before the game or homegate? We're Mix 98.7, playing your favorites from the 80s, 90s, 2K, and today. Well, according to a recent survey polled 5,000 sports fans, and it found that Americans now prefer a home gate rather than a traditional tailgate. And the ideal pregame hangout begins roughly like 2.5 hours before the game. And it includes 11 people, 6 different foods, and 6 different drinks. Now, for me, honestly, I think it may be just with me getting older. I just prefer the home gate. That is, unless the alternative is tailgating in the Grove at an Ole Miss game. I mean, between like the massive tents,

0: chandeliers, candelabras, servers, selection of TVs with satellite dishes showing several games, and the crazy fancy food. I mean, if you hadn't been to one of those games, you gotta see that.
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We got tickets to give away. Giving away a pair of tickets. 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
11: It's already getting hot out there across central Mississippi. We have heat alerts that will be in place throughout the afternoon and evening. Temperatures on the way to the mid and upper 90s for later this afternoon. Feel like temperatures up to 107. We should stay mainly dry today, more 90s and sun tomorrow, and then pop-up storms for the end of the week. I'm meteorologist Matt Stanton.

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Fisher here. Coming up this Friday for our Labor Day weekend, we're going to be kicking off another Back to the 80s weekend, which is going to be a whole lot of fun. 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

0: Two Australian men were vacationing in Thailand when they spotted a couple of local workers struggling to repair a broken excavator. 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The steel track was dislodged, but that didn't stop the Australian tourists from putting their vacation on hold to help out. One of the men was carrying a suitcase to his hotel and stepped to join the crew as they worked to affix the track. Then another Australian tourist jumped in. Together, they helped fix the track and make sure it was moving properly. Well, that's pretty cool. 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

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He's going to be at the Brandon Amphitheater Sunday, October 4th, part of his bigger and weirder 2026 tour. And if you'd like a shot at winning a pair of tickets, all you got to do is text the word WIN, W-I-N, to 601-995-0987. 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

in case you didn't know, Kelly Clarkson is wrapping up her talk show. And for her last Kelly-oke performance, she actually sang this song, Golden from Huntrix. 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
5: It's already getting hot out there across central Mississippi. We have heat alerts that will be in place throughout the afternoon and evening. Temperatures on the way to the mid and upper 90s for later this afternoon. Feel like temperatures up to 107. We should stay mainly dry today, more 90s and sun tomorrow, and then pop-up storms for the end of the week. I'm meteorologist Matt.

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Of course, you need to be on the lookout for his new single. 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

0: called Nuts for Mutts. And so we started talking back and forth. Well, Teddy ran with the idea. And so we're doing a benefit now where you purchase boiled peanuts and 100% of the proceeds benefits the Rankin County Animal Shelter. Now, the cost is $20 for 1 gallon. $50 for 3 gallons, and you can choose from original salted, Cajun, or spicy dill pickle. And if you'd like to place your order, do so by Thursday, September 24th, via the Rankin County Animal Shelter's Facebook page. I got a number that you can text there. But again, Thursday, September 24th is when you need to have your order in, and then you can come pick up your peanuts Saturday, September 26th at the Rankin County Animal Shelter. And again, all the details are at the Rankin County Animal Shelter's Facebook page. Switching gears, here is your dad joke of the day for a Tuesday. Here we go. What kind of witch likes the beach? A sandwich.
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Fisher Alexander is my name. So it's about a year or so ago, whenever a guy by the name of Teddy came into the radio station, and he's with the Double Whites, which is a food truck. And we started talking about doing something to like a fundraiser for animal shelters. And it was, and at that time, it was an event called

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1: MDOT reporting we're all clear on the metro roads. Let's please make sure we're buckled up and driving safely. That's your metro traffic.
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1: 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Let's please make sure we're buckled up and driving safely. That's your Metro Traffic.
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1: MDOT reporting all clear in the metro, everything running smoothly. But do keep an eye out for those slowdowns in construction zones and with phantom jams. Let's please make sure we're buckled up and driving safely. That's your metro traffic.
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15: This afternoon, it is hot out there. We have heat alerts as temperatures have been climbing into the mid and upper 90s. It feels like it's up to 107. We'll stay mainly dry, though. There could be a super spotty evening shower. But most of us don't have to worry about a thing. We'll drop to the 70s tonight, mainly clear. More 90s and sun tomorrow. I'm meteorologist Matt

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1: MDOT reporting all clear in the metro, everything running smoothly, but do keep an eye out for those slowdowns in construction zones and with phantom jams. Let's please make sure we're buckled up and driving safely. That's your metro traffic.
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1: MDOT reporting all clear in the metro, everything running smoothly. But do keep an eye out for those slowdowns in construction zones and with phantom jams. Let's please make sure we're buckled up and driving safely. That's your metro traffic.
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11: This evening, there may be a spotty shower, but most of us are under mainly clear skies. Temperatures will fall to the 80s through sunset and expect 70s later tonight. Tomorrow for your Wednesday, more mid and upper 90s, lots of sun, and then watch out for isolated storms Thursday, some scattered storms on Friday. I'm meteorologist Matt Standridge.

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1: MDOT reporting all clear in the metro, everything running smoothly. But do keep an eye out for those slowdowns in construction zones and with phantom jams. Let's please make sure we're buckled up and driving safely. That's your metro traffic.
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10: This evening, there may be a spotty shower, but most of us are under mainly clear skies. Temperatures will fall to the 80s through sunset and expect 70s later tonight. Tomorrow for your Wednesday, more mid and upper 90s, lots of sun, and then watch out for isolated storms Thursday, some scattered storms on Friday. I'm meteorologist Matt Stindard.

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